the doctor said she had cancer. And it was during worship when God said, give her your face towel. And all I did was I gave it to her and she's been set free. Cancer has been cleared. Is Auntie Doris here? Where are you? Where is she? She was around that side. Auntie, come and celebrate Jesus right now. Pray.

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Ah, you're here. Somebody's been healed of cancer right here. Over there. Ah, if you could not walk, begin to walk. You cannot lie.

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1: Good evening, everyone. How is everyone doing? Before we sing, before we worship, I just want to share a testimony with you about this song. A year ago, I was singing this song and a woman was going to be operated. It was a Sunday, so she was going to be operated. Then Monday, she had breast cancer. And as I was singing this song, I had a face towel and I just heard God say, look at that woman and give her the towel and sing that song. And so that's all I did. So the woman took the towel and placed it on her where the cancer was. I didn't know what was going on. But as I kept on singing the song, there was a healing taking place in the woman's body. She went to the hospital the next day and the doctor said, where have you been? There is no more cancer. It's a year now and the woman is free of cancer. Another woman for 7 years was barren. And this same song made her conceive. He is a covenant-keeping God. Some of you, those of us who come from Africa, we would remember how we used to go into covenants with God before we do everything. In fact, some of you got here out of the covenant you went with God. But we get here and we forget the God that we went into covenant with. That is why we find ourselves in trouble, because we have forgotten the covenant that we had with God. But how many of you are ready to go back to that covenant keeping God? Sometimes it's okay to call him by his name. When you're in trouble, it's okay to say Jehovah Shammah, Jehovah Nissi, El Gadol, Gibor Yareh, Adonai, Tshuva. Thank you, Jesus. Your name is Jehovah. Your name is Elohim. 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

0: fruitfulness will burn. 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
0: Take away every character that is not of you.

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And I know there's many from different churches even in this room tonight. But Christ called us to be one body. In John, I think it's chapter 17, before Jesus was betrayed in the garden, he prayed with the disciples. He said that he prayed that they would be made one as he is one with the Father. But then he prayed for those who have yet to believe, that through our unity, through the believers' unity, non-believers will see the love of Christ and come to know him and also be made one. So as we sing this again, as we declare it over this church, over this region, over our families, over this nation ultimately, let it be a prayer that the world would see our unity, that we're one with each other, one with the Father, and they would come to know the love of Christ. Amen.

fruitfulness will bend. Diseases will bend. 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Father, I don't need it. Oh God. 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
1: And until your friend, and Sanchanini, Bro, standard, bro, come here, mama. 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Oh, Jehovah.

Pony, hey, Sanchez, you are here with David in Numbrem. You are here with John and Numbremuno. Ah, that's why you are Bravo Menade. Message on Sanchez and Eddie. You are one with Jumanade. Ah,

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But she looked out there and saw me, shouting and dancing all over the backyard, tears running down my face. 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

fruitfulness will bend. 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

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And yes, I never did what it. I'm ready to the bathroom, could be sons of one woman in the name of your son. What is so when you're fed? What is what was young, what you're doing, and that's what you're doing. And I'm doing that. I'm not doing the best I'm catching up with it. You are so blessed as when you come from what is that you're definitely at the end of the summit. And they are from any toss. I am. And yeah, by this time, your name will be changed. Your life will be different. There will be a testimony in your life. If you believe it, say yes. Your neighbor been the Musa and you know. Your boy for the Musa as I cry. Your number for the Musa as I don't know. Yeah, yeah, yeah, yeah. And then you know, the above will be unto me and you know. The above will be unto me and you know what it is. But that was a God's name to buy. Wabaya, wabaya, wabaya, wabaya, wabaya. I told you to ask you what it is. And then you're wired, and then you're wired, and then you're wired. Wabaya, what is it? What is it? What is it? What is it? Jesus.

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Take away every spirit that is not of you. Father, I don't need it. Oh God. 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

Ability, Debbie, Cosmic Ability, AWW, the OFM.

Bobby, sir. 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I'm a man, I'm a man. I'm a man, I'm a man. I'm a man, I'm a man. I'm a man, I'm a man. I'm a man, I'm a man. I'm a man, I'm a man. I'm a man, I'm a man. I'm a man, I'm a man. I'm a man, I'm a man. I'm a man, I'm a man. I'm a man, I'm a man. I'm a man, I'm a man. I'm a man, I'm a man. I'm a man, I'm a man. I'm a man, I'm a man. I'm a man, I'm a man. I'm a man, I'm a man. I'm a man, I'm a man. I'm a man, I'm a man. I'm a man, I'm a man. I'm a man, I'm a man. I'm a man, I'm a man. I'm a man, I'm a man. I'm a man, I'm a man. I'm a man, I'm a man. I'm a man, I'm a man. I'm a man, I'm a man. I'm a man, I'm a man. I'm a man, I'm a man. I

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1: Can you put your hands together one more time? 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

I don't think any of us, who said it, who said it, who said it, who said it, who said it, who said it, who said it, who said it, who said it, who said it, who said it, who said it, who said it, who said it, who said it, who said it, who said it, who said it, who said it, who said it, who said it, who said it, who said it, who said it, who said it, who said it, who said it, who said it, who said it, who said it, who said it, who said it, who said it, who said it, who said it, who said it, who said it, who said it, who said it, who said it, who said it, who said it, who said it, who said it, who said it, who said it, who said it, who said it, who said it, who said it, who said it, who said it, who said it, who said it, who said it, who said it, who said it, who said it, who said it, who said it, who said it, who said it, who said it, who said it, who said it, who said it, who said it, who said it, who said it, who said it, who said it, who said it, who said it, who said it, who said it, who said it, who said it, who said it, who said it, who said it, who said it, who said it, who said it, who said it, who said it, who said it, who said it, who said it, who said it, who said it, who said it, who said it, who said

I'm gonna fight that for some.

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My piece, so, you know, for, so, tier ability.

0: truthfulness will ban. 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
1: 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I am here to train. I am here to train. I am here to train. I am here to train. I am here to train. I am here to train. I am here to train. I am here to train. I am here to train. I am here to train. I am here to train. I am here to train. I am here to train. I am here to train. I am here to train. I am here to train. I am here to train. I am here to train. I am here to train. I am here to train. I am here to train. I am here to train. I am here to train. I am here to train. I am here to train. I am here to train. I am here to train. I am here to train. I am here to train. I am here to train. I am here to train. I am here to train. I am here to train. I am here to train. I am here to train. I am here to train. I am here to train. I am here to train. I am here to train. I am here to train. I am here to train. I am here to train. I am here to train. I am here to train. I am here to train. I am here to train. I am here to train. I am here to train. I am here to train. I am here to train. I am here to train. I am here to train. I am here to train. I am here to train. I am here to train. I am here to train. I am here to train. I am here to train. I am here to train. I am here to train. I am here to train. I am here to train. I am here to train. I am here to train.

Let me kind.

Let me cry, and you're my.

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Oh God. 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

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We just want to go on and worship the name of the Lord. Somebody lift your hands into the heavens and say, God, I love you.

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For we worship you in the beauty of your holiness. Lift up your hands in the atmosphere.

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Come on now, I speak into the life of somebody even as you worship right now. Whatever that is little in your life, be it your finances, be it anything, I prophesy in the name of Jesus Christ, the Son of the living God, that as you worship, it shall become great. Oh, yes, it may be two fishes and a loaf of bread, but I speak that as you live here, it shall multiply. It shall multiply in the name of Jesus, the Son of the living God. Lift up your hands in the presence of

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Bible says in the book of Exodus that when Moses lifted up his hands, Joshua prevailed over the Amalekites. These hands lifted up will prevail against the enemy. Any addiction that is not of God in you, as you lift these hands, I break you from it in the name of Jesus. Lift up your hands into the atmosphere. Erade, woman wants us to

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Take away every spirit that is not of you. Father, I don't need it. Oh God. Take away every character that is not of you.

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stubbornness will burn. 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Take away every spirit that is not of you. Father, I don't need it. Oh God. 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

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Father, I don't need it. Oh God. Take away every character that is not of you.

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1: Alpha, on y a où, ma?
0: Mandabasunosh!
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Oba so tie ability, ability, ability, ability OFM radio and I'm here in my opinion so yada for. Oba so tie ability.

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Diseases will bend. 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
0: And the Abawa, yes, Hadassa. On Chikromo Hobby. Or your offer.
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0: And I knew of Mordecaya. Go front of a group honor. Was it me, Penny?
2: My God.
0: Also, I'm going to dream. I'm in a plan. I prophesy, the Lord will set you up for promotion. Enna ohine ne yiri akodi nkwasi asem no hine yi ne fly. Ohine yi ne fly.
3: Oh,
1: Jesus Christ.
0: And to your perversions. Your perversions. Your poba. Onu biana data. Messi unam holiness. Well, because I will say what I
1: just said.
0: That Ruba who's out for promotion.
2: My God.
0: Holiness is not foolishness. Holiness is a wise decision for a greater destiny.
2: My God.
0: And the Bible says, the favor of God came upon Esther. Listen to me. It is not your qualification. It is not your perfume. Because all the ladies were purified with perfume. Everybody who was
4: selected.
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Diseases will bear. Everything will bear. Take away every spirit that is not of you. 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Oh God. 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

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Diseases will bear. 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Take away every spirit that is not of you. Father, I don't need it. Oh God. Take away every character that is not of you.

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Bibi ani ho de ne ho to Jesus so na ne magu aseda. 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Abrabo mo se mo no na be ye hallelujah. 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He is always available for you. He is there for you. Ye besie bia Christo our home.

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Father, I don't need it. Oh God. Take away every character that is not of you.

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fruitfulness will bear. 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
1: 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My episode, not for. 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

truthfulness will bend. 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
1: Awon ni yakopa ya nwa chuma enu tie frau awonwa en sentreni ni nwa chuma oyee oyee nananu brass no arado da so ye hey. Bro, standard, bro, come here, mama. 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

am Jidia, no, and yes, Saha, and yes, Saha, Mamma. 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Moji de sana tu mi aye wehi amu bua ne se ani owure ye didi o se wo betu mi aye ena yesu tini ne sa o de kan mo ni chira won sa ha sani amuji de tia no muji de ni mo nkwa enye sa mamu mesia ho na ohu na de amnu mu ho a e ade a chisu mpo

Hey, Sanchani, you are here with David in Numbrem. You are here with John and Numbrem. Ah, that's why you are bravo when a day. Message on Sanchani and a day. 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

fruitfulness will bend. 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

are the only way in the outlines. 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

0: Muito busy. 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
1: Yeah.
0: Un shira wuti mi sanko. 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
1: Yeah.
0: Ye, anyu wo se na wabebu a. 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
1: 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To do?
0: Mamma, thank you. I thought you were going to be here.

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My opinion, so wonderful. Oh, so dear, ability, there we are.

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Oh, Jehovah.

Hey, Sanchani, you are here with David in Numbrem. You are here with John and Numbremuno. Ah, that's why you are Bravo Menede. Message John Sanchani and Eddie. You are one with Jumanede. Ah,

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1: You want to be close to him, and there he opens their mind to see revelational mysteries of him. So it says, be gone, unbelief, be gone, everything that seems to bring me down. And so we're about to say be gone, and you see in God again we say something like yeah. So whilst we were saying be gone, all I heard was yeah in my spirit. And so today we came to say be gone, unbelief. Yeah, somebody say be gone. Come on, somebody say be gone. Are you ready? Now, this is the drum beat of every unbelief being casting out. Come on, Joshua, let us feel you now. 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Are you ready?

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You know what? When faith is released, it doesn't come back the same way. So in the next 30 seconds, I want you to release the word of the Lord. That's how unbelief goes.

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And your Bible, my Bible says, bless the Lord, you his angels. 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They hearken to the word of the Lord to perform it. 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
1: 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Oh God.
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Nyada for. 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Person every